Well, if you guessed Kenny Chesney as our superstar twofer weekend artist for this hour, you are right. I unofficially call him the beach cowboy. I mean, he goes on these beautiful vacations and writes songs. Most of his videos, I feel, are on a beach. So, yeah, he's the beach cowboy to me. Thanks so much for having us on. I am Caitlin Clark. Kenny is our superstar twofer weekend artist. We do this all weekend long to kick off each hour. It's a fun way to mix up the playlist.

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1: I love my family, but the way you guys dive in for watermelon after I cut it.
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2: in the... That's a lot of work. I've watched you, and what do I say? Careful. That's how I help get the watermelon prepared. I yell that from whatever room I'm in.
1: And then you barely let me get the knife out of the way before there are
2: hands. Would you rather us just walk by? 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
2: Our ravenousness is our show of appreciation. 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
1: Just got to lick the watermelon off the walls. That's the kind of house
2: there's
1: we
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1: are.
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6: I'm meteorologist Paul Trombley with your updated forecast. Slight chance for storms tonight, otherwise partly cloudy. Lows dip down to about 64. South winds, 5 to 10 miles per hour. Cloudy skies expected tomorrow. Chance of thunderstorms, high of 82. 63 tomorrow night. Dry Monday and Tuesday under partly cloudy skies with highs in the mid-80s. That's the latest weather on Wax 104.5. Right now, it's 80 degrees.

Ella and Morgan, great collaboration from them. I can't love you anymore. Do you think Ella's all done with the collaborations with Riley? Is that door closed? All right, that's fine. That's fine. Let's get more new music, more music from Ella and Morgan. I'm here for it.

Wax in 4.5. Nobody plays more country than if you are celebrating a birthday today. Happy birthday to you. You share this day with Shawn Mendes, Roger Federer, JC Chavez of NSYNC, Dustin Hoffman, and country artist Mark Wills. Happy birthday. Enjoy your day. Treat yourself. You should celebrate all weekend long. Happy birthday.

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0: John Party on stage last night at Ashley for the Arts. What a great show tonight. Keith Urban, headliner, if you are down at Ashley for the Arts. Thanks for having us on. Have a lot of fun.
1: Now, Red Solo Cup is the best receptacle for barbecues, tailgates, fairs, and festivals. And you, sir, do not have a pair of vegetables if you prefer drinking.

0: But only you, Red, will do for this fella, cause you are the Abbott into my Costello, and you are the fruit to my loom. Red Solo Cup, you're more than just plastic. You're more than amazing, you're more than fantastic. 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
1: No, no, no, no. 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
0: You're my friend.
1: Friend.
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1: Friend. 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

Luke Combs, Sleepless in a Hotel Room, Wax 104.5. Nobody plays more country. I'm at the age now that I'm going to pay good money for a hotel room. I've stayed at some questionable places, but I'm an adult now. I'm going to pay good money for a hotel room, okay?

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Nobody plays more country.

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0: Old Dominion, Wax 104.5. Nobody plays more country. They are superstar two-for weekend artists for the 8 o'clock hour. We do this all weekend long. It's a fun way to mix up the playlist, kicking off each hour with two in a row from our favorite artists. Thanks so much for having us on. I am Caitlin Clark. We'll have a weather update in just a bit.
1: Hey, girl. What's up? I know it's late, but I knew you'd pick it up. 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
5: I'm meteorologist Paul Trombley with your updated forecast. Lows dip down to about 64 tonight under partly cloudy skies with a slight chance of thunderstorms. South winds around 5 miles per hour. Chance for storms tomorrow, 82. Lows dip down to about 63 tomorrow night, partly cloudy skies. Sunshine mixed with clouds at times and dry Monday and Tuesday with highs in the mid-80s. That's the latest weather on Wax 104.5. Right now, it's 77 degrees.

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Thomas Rhett, Slow Down Summer, Wax 104.5. I can relate to that. I feel like summer is just flying by. We just got into the groove of things, finally got the house organized, and we already have to go school shopping. Where did summer go?

0: Craig Morgan, International Harvester, Wax 104.5. Nobody plays more country. A fun little throwback for you. We love featuring new music straight out of Nashville. In fact, we have a few ways that you can listen to new music. We have Eric Austin's Music You Need to Know every weeknight about 7:30. 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Great music coming out of Nashville, including this one from Cody Johnson. It's the latest from him called Horseback on Wax.
1: He's a ranch hand in a pinch, man. 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
2: Went for my walk, and, to my walk, I walked by two houses on my two-mile walk with the dog. And there was, right alongside the road, was a loose piece of paper just sitting there. I'm like, oh, I wonder what that is. So I picked it up, and it was a letter from, like, a hospital to our neighbor, the farmer. And I'm like, oh, okay, is it important? Is it a bill? And it was a pretty detailed letter about his colonoscopy. I just left it there because I thought maybe he would come back for it.
3: Left it on the road.
2: What was I supposed to do? Because I know if I put it in his mailbox, that's like a federal law. You're not supposed to put stuff in other people's
3: 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That's exactly what you should have done is put it in the mailbox.
2: It's federal law, man. You know
3: not
2: me.
3: In the middle
2: I am
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2: A by-the-book guy when it comes to the federal
3: 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In the country, mailboxes double as drop-off points for your neighbors.
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2: 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So there you go. I told him. I passed along the message.
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Wexana 4.5. Nobody plays more country. We are going to be heading into our 90s at 9 in the next hour. 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

Joe Diffie kicking off our 90s at 9. He is our superstar twofer weekend artist for this hour. Through the next hour, we'll be featuring our favorite 90s songs and artists. Let me know who and what you want to hear. You can use the open mic feature on our app to send in a request. Thank you so much for having us on. I am Caitlin Clark. We're going to have a lot of fun through our 90s at 9. This one from 1994. Well,

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1: 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John Smith, a little of that Mayflower mead, and he was seeing stuff, right? Is that right? Do they have any of those, right?
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1: Did not come over with the Mayflower
2: No.
1: mead. On this date in 1778, James Cook discovered Hawaii, naming it the Sandwich Islands.
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1: Don't name islands when you're hungry either.
2: 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It's all mine.
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14: I'm meteorologist Paul Trombley with your updated forecast. Lows dip down to about 64 tonight under partly cloudy skies with a slight chance of thunderstorms. South winds around 5 miles per hour. Chance for storms tomorrow, 82. Lows dip down to about 63 tomorrow night, partly cloudy skies. Sunshine mixed with clouds at times and dry Monday and Tuesday with highs in the mid-80s. That's the latest weather on Wax 104.5. Right now, 73.

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Travis Tritt, Tell Me I Was Dreaming, that one from 1995, part of our 90s at 9. Seeing him this summer, just an incredible show. He sounds amazing, and the crowd was so into it. We're rolling through our 90s at 9. Coming up, we'll hear from Clay Walker. Got

One of my favorite 90s artists. Had the chance, the real honor, I should say, of meeting Clay Walker twice. He's one of my favorite 90s artists. So thank you again for the request coming through our studio line powered by Tractor Central. We're rolling through our 90s at 9.

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Kenny Chesney, Carry On, Wax 104.5. It's amazing that he got his start in the 90s and is still releasing new music. That's the latest from him off his upcoming album. We're rolling through our 90s at 9. It's a fun way to throw it back to a simpler time. Reba in by request. Here she is now from 1992.

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1: Dustin Lynch, our superstar, 2 for Weekend artist for the 10 o'clock hour. Thank you so much for having us on. Certainly appreciate it. I am Caitlin Clark. Fun throwing it back through our 90s at 9. Thanks for all those requests. We'll have a weather update in just a bit. 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
1: I'm meteorologist Paul Trombley with your updated forecast. Lows dip down to about 64 tonight under partly cloudy skies with a slight chance of thunderstorms. South winds around 5 miles per hour. Chance for storms tomorrow, 82. Lows dip down to about 63 tomorrow night, partly cloudy skies. Sunshine mixed with clouds at times and dry Monday and Tuesday with highs in the mid-80s. That's the latest weather on Wax 104.5. Currently, it's 70 degrees.

John Hardy with Night Shift, Wax 104.5, pulling the night shift last night at Ashley for the Arts. Headliner tonight, Keith Urban on stage right now at Ashley for the Arts. Coming up, we'll hear from Kane Brown and Blake Shelton right now. Post Malone, Luke Combs, Guy for That, Wax 104.5.

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0: 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Maybe she'd have thought it through.
1: Blake Shelton, Wax 104.5. Nobody plays more country. If you're headed home from the local festivals, there's a lot going on this weekend. If you're headed home now, thanks for having us on. Drive safe.

Throwing it back to 2000 with Toby Keith, Wax 104.5. I like that little cheeky one. How do you like me now? It's always fun to run into people from your past and, you know you're looking good, right? Here's a new one from Jody Messina, Message in a Bottle on Wax.

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1: 2017, the New England Patriots celebrated Tom Brady's 40th birthday by bringing goats to training camp.
2: Ah, I get it.
1: See, I don't know about that because Bill Belichick doesn't seem like the kind of guy who likes kind of jokes like that when he's trying to have a practice with his people.
2: And you have farm animals on the field.
1: Yeah, and wacky. Yeah, this is going to be funny. It doesn't seem like the kind of guy who would put it. Doesn't seem like the guy to put up with anything.
2: It doesn't look like he's going to get a real laugh out of that.
1: No, like he's the kind of guy like you have a surprise birthday party for, and as it gets closer, you start getting scared. Like there's no way this is going.
2: But if they brought goats on the field, they could call him Billichick, and that would be funny.
1: Coach Billichick, got it.
2: I bet he didn't laugh at that either.
1: I think some of you guys think I set her up for these, but no, I actively go out of my way to avoid setting her up for those. But they're
2: but
1: here.
2: Yet here we are.
1: Here we are.
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busy in the morning making coffee and herding kids, just say, Alexa, play Wax 104.5. The Wax Morning Show, teetering on the edge of dangerously caffeinated.

Lainey Wilson with John Mayer. Lainey is our superstar 2 for Weekend artist for this hour. We do this all weekend long. It's a fun way to mix up the playlist, kicking off each hour with 2 in a row from our country favorites. Thank you so much for having us on. I am Caitlin Clark. We'll have a weather update in just a bit. Here's Lainey again with Hang Tight Honey, Wax 104.5.

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1: 1891, American Express issues the first traveler's check.
2: All right.
1: Have you ever used, do people still
2: yes.
1: use it? You've used traveler's checks.
2: I have used traveler's checks.
1: I did not
2: checks.
1: Know this about you.
2: Yes. Well, I've used them in a few instances, but specifically when I traveled, as one would imagine.
1: That was a long time. You haven't used them with me, have you?
2: When
1: you
2: oh, no. Okay. But when I was younger.
1: But people still do you think? I don't know. Traveler's checks, by the way, are this like magical paper ransom notes that you write mm-hmm. to yourself. You have to sign it twice. You have to have witnesses. And then you offer it to cashiers in foreign lands will look like you're using like ancient cave paintings.
2: Right? According to the internet, of which
1: they don't like my description.
2: All the truth lands. Okay. Traveler's checks technically still exist, but they're largely obsolete, very difficult to buy, and rarely accepted. So maybe pick a new method.
1: So try it, see what happens.
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1: I'm meteorologist Paul Trombley with your updated forecast. Partly cloudy overnight with a slight chance for storms. Lows around 64, winds out of the south around 5 miles per hour. Chance of thunderstorms Sunday, highs around 82. Lows dip down to about 63 Sunday night, partly cloudy skies. Partly cloudy skies and dry Monday and Tuesday with highs in the mid-80s. That's the latest weather on Wax 104.5. Right now, 66.

0: The latest from Riley Green, Think As You Drunk, Wax 104.5. Nobody plays more country. I love that he has Toby Keith at the end of that. That's pretty cool. Good, great way to honor Toby. Coming up, we'll hear from Jelly Roll and Chris Cruzy right now. T-Rett, Jordan Davis, In a Bad Life, Wax 104.5.
1: Didn't win the lotto, but the dogs won. 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

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Nobody plays more country. Now, has this ever happened to you? You're trying to remember details and you have to close your eyes to remember the details. 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

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It is a great machine. It's orange and black. 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
1: I'm meteorologist Paul Trombley with your updated forecast. Lows level off around 62 overnight under partly cloudy skies with a chance of thunderstorms. Winds out of the south, 5 to 10 miles per hour. Cloudy skies expected Sunday, chance of thunderstorms.

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0: Goodbye, circling back. Goodbye, following up. Goodbye, office speak. It's the weekend.
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2: I'm meteorologist Paul Trombley with your updated forecast. Lows level off around 62 overnight under partly cloudy skies with a chance of thunderstorms. Winds out of the south, 5 to 10 miles per hour. Cloudy skies expected Sunday. Chance of thunderstorms. High temperatures reach up to 79. Lows dip down to about 63 Sunday night. Partly cloudy skies with fog in spots. That's the latest weather on Wax 104.5. Currently, it's 64 degrees.

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1: I'm meteorologist Paul Trombley with your updated forecast. Partly cloudy overnight with a chance of thunderstorms. Lows level off around 62. South winds 5 to 10 miles per hour. Cloudy skies expected Sunday. Chance of thunderstorms. High temperatures reach up to 79. Lows level off around 63. Sunday night, partly cloudy skies with fog and spots. That's the latest weather on Wax 104.5. 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

0: All these awesome songs and a party-sized bag of Funyuns. And you say you don't have any weekend plans. 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
1: 1926, Harry Houdini stays in a sealed tank underwater 91 minutes before escaping. Mm-hmm. This is usually where I tell the story of I interviewed. And it wasn't even his son or his grand. It was like some distant relative of Harry Houdini who's still doing some kind of, you know, hey, what's behind your ear kind of stuff. And I always talk about it was the worst interview ever.
2: Probably because you framed it like that and went
1: well,
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1: 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Woo, look at you.
3: I got your nose. Yeah. I got your nose.
1: That's exactly what he was doing in my mind. 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
2: I'm meteorologist Paul Trombley with your updated forecast. Chance of thunderstorms overnight, otherwise partly cloudy skies. Lows level off around 62. Winds out of the south, 5 to 10 miles per hour. Cloudy skies expected Sunday. Chance of thunderstorms. High temperatures reach up to 82. Partly cloudy skies. With fog in spots, Sunday night, lows dip down to about 63. That's the latest weather on Wax 104.5. Right now, it's 63 degrees.

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1: 1978, The Doors, Jim Morrison, dot, dot, dot. That's the thing. He was such, for his time, you know, that whole hippie drug era, he was such an icon of that era. But yet, whenever you hear his name, it's nothing good. It's always always the shenanigans that came with it. You know what I mean? Jim Morrison arrested in L.A. for public drunkenness. I do like that there's a line for that. Like, you can drink, but there's a line. You can't drink that much and be out among people.
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1: 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We're going to fine you, but here's the line. 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
1: 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I just rolled my eyes and I said, Daddy, I'm...

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1: I'm meteorologist Paul Trombley with your updated forecast. Cloudy today with a chance for storms. High of 82. Southwesterly winds around 5 miles per hour. Lows around 63. Tonight, partly cloudy. Cloudy skies with a few peaks of sun tomorrow. Highs level off around 86. Partly cloudy skies Tuesday with daytime highs approaching 86. 83. Slight chance of thunderstorms Wednesday. That's the latest weather on Wax 104.5. Right now, it's 64 degrees.

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6: I'm meteorologist Paul Trombley with your updated forecast. Cloudy today with a chance for storms. High of 82. Southwesterly winds around 5 miles per hour. Lows around 63. Tonight, partly cloudy. Cloudy skies with a few peaks of sun tomorrow. Highs level off around 86. Partly cloudy skies Tuesday with daytime highs approaching 86. 83. Slight chance of thunderstorms Wednesday. That's the latest weather on Wax 104.5. Right now, it's 63 degrees.

day, Potts Farm was a place to go. Load a truck up, hit the dirt road. Jump the barbed wire, spread the word. Light the bonfire and call the girls. King and the Can and the Marlboro Man. Jack and Jim were a few good men. Where you learn how to kiss and cuss and fight too. Better watch out for the boys in blue. And all this small town, he said, she said. Ain't it funny how rumors spread? Like I know something y'all don't know. Man, that talk is getting old. You better mind your business, man. Watch your mouth. Before I have to knock that loud mouth out. I'm tired of talking, man. Y'all ain't listening. Them old

Nobody plays more country. Wax 104.5. Kirk Anthony with you. Hope you are waking up the way you want to on your Sunday. If you've been up for a while, thanks for hanging out with us. Either way, it's Luke Bryan, Country and Sheep.

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1: This mom has hacked potty training. 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
2: Genius parenting hack from a mom of four. 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And I'm just sitting back, passing out Hershey's kisses and not changing any diapers anymore. Follow me for more genius parenting advice.
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3: Yep.
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4: On this Sunday morning for our farm news here on the Wax Farm Show, I'm at the Clark County Fair. And 4-H has opportunities beyond showing at the fair, beyond the leadership roles, beyond those experiences that you have growing up through the 4-H program. And I have Sierra Bakke. She's part of AmeriCorps. What is that all about?
5: So as AmeriCorps members, it can be a little bit similar to internships, but really our focus is on new, more, and different members in the county in 4-H. So what we look at is both accommodating our current members through programs, but also reaching new youth that haven't had that experience in 4-H yet.
4: And why would a person want to put themselves out there and take this AmeriCorps internship?
5: There's a lot of great opportunities. It's a really great learning opportunity with working through the county as well as through the state extension program. So you get to learn a lot on that side, but you also get to work with your personal county and the kids and youth you grew up working with. So that's always a really fun benefit.
4: And what's the process with getting involved with AmeriCorps? Do you have to fill out some forms? Are you interviewed? How does that all work?
5: Yeah, we are interviewed and you do fill out kind of a short form. For Clark County here, we just send in a resume but really, you can just talk to your extension agent if you are interested. They usually can give you all the details and walk you through the process.
4: And that was Sierra Bakke. And we also have Jordan Berg. She's another AmeriCorps member. Why did you decide to get involved in this whole endeavor?
6: I've always had an interest in both agriculture, but also serving others and being able to impact my community. I actually just wrapped up my term as fairest of the fair, and so as I was looking for something else to take on, AmeriCorps was something that I had talked to our 4-H educator, Seth Harmon, about, and he said, I think this would be a really fantastic opportunity for you, and when him and I were able to have meetings, and also with Sierra, it was something that really stood out as a unique opportunity and something that wasn't as well known, especially across the state, and it was that opportunity to serve the Clark County area and serve those youth that are both involved in 4-H and maybe don't know enough about it to be involved, but have that interest and help them get that involvement.
4: When it comes to 4-H, they always talk about programming. What are some of the things that you have done and are coming up within Clark County and the 4-H program?
6: So throughout the summer, Sierra and I have put on a couple of different events. I did a fairy guarding making event in June. We also helped out with 4-H camp. Sierra had some clay creations, which was clay making, and we also did chick quest programming, which was teaching youth about how chicks are incubated and also then the life cycle of that chicken egg and how that gets to their laying, or whether that is their
4: mate birds.
6: Yes, thank you. I could not think of the word. I appreciate that. But then coming up, we also have a Back to School Makers Night, which is August 20th. We'll be doing that to help youth learn some crafting and be able to take that with them to the school year, whether that's a keychain for their backpack or a pendant for their locker. And we also have a Blanket Builders, which is tie blanket making, which is August 19th. And we'll be learning how to make tie blankets. Any more information can be found on our Facebook page, Clark County 4-H, and that will give you all the information and registration forms.
4: And what is the motivation behind these clinics? Are you looking at what members are interested in, or are these all your own brainchild?
6: A little bit of both. We're thinking about what youth are interested in, what we've also heard that they want to do, but we're also looking at things that both Sierra and I are really good at and things that we can help teach youth about. And so our goal is to put those things together, look at the community need, but also look at what we can do and put those together to help the youth be able to learn things or even master skills that they already have.
4: And if I had a 4-H member or a graduated 4-H member out there that was thinking about getting their fingers into this AmeriCorps program a little bit, what would you tell them?
6: I would say reach out to CRRI, or especially reach out to Seth, because there are plenty of opportunities. There's opportunities that start in January and those that are for the summer. And so reach out to Seth. He'll have all of the information, but also Sierra and I are also here to be people that can give some advice from the actual member standpoint as well.
4: And really helping out the 4-H members in Clark County. And that was Jordan Berg and also Sierra Bakke, the AmeriCorps members for Clark County 4-H for this year. And that's our Sunday morning news. I'm Jill Welke.
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4: On this Sunday morning, it's time for our Ag and Conservation Program. And I have Kyle Koopman. He's from the DNR, and he's an Eau Claire forester. All summer long, we talk about the crop progress when it comes to our field crops. But when it comes to forestry, you guys are looking at that progress and seeing how those trees and shrubs are growing and making their seeds. Right here in August, what should we be looking at when it comes to collecting up some of those seeds?
13: Yeah, absolutely. There's all sorts of things that are getting ripe and ready for the picking. We got pine cones, acorns, hazelnuts, all sorts of stuff that get ready around this time to be picked, and they're producing their seed for dropping on the ground and for the next year's crop of trees.
4: And is there a method for picking up these seeds so they make sure that they're not polluted with weed seeds or anything like that?
13: Yeah, so if you're out there and you're trying to collect seed for our nurseries or for your own planting, if you are able to do that, every species that we're trying to collect has a kind of a different method that you want to collect with. So for red pine, those pine cones need to be on the branch. The cones need to be closed, because once they open, they're dropping that seed out of the cone, right? So you want to catch them when they're brown, purplish brown, and usually September is the time to pick them. So right now, if you have red pine on your property, you can scout, kind of see how many green ones you have on the ends of the branches. Sometimes they're up in the tree, though, too. So, you know, if you wanted to knock a tree or two down, you can do that, too. Some people do that or follow behind a timber harvest as well.
4: And when you pick them up, is there a good way to store them? I mean, do we don't want to be putting them in burlap bags, or do you put them in plastic? What do you do?
13: Burlap actually is a really good bag to put them in, burlap sacks. So if you have, like, potato sacks or anything like that, you can put them in there, a big bucket, you know, any type of container, and then just keep them in a cool, dry container or a cool, dry place until it gets picked up from one of our nursery folks if you're selling it to the state, or if you're trying to extract the seed yourself and plant from seed, then, you'd probably want to keep it in a cool place until you're ready to do that.
4: And now you brought up the pines, the red pines. What about the other seeds? Is there a good way for picking them up and storing them?
13: So, yeah, right now we got acorns that are probably around that September. We're not quite there for acorns yet, but September or October is usually a time to pick those. Red oak, white oak, swamp white oak, and bur oak are usually the ones that we get. If you're looking to collect any, you have some trees with a lot of acorns on the branches, you might want to call our nursery folks first and say, hey, I have a couple trees I want to collect acorns and sell to the state. And then they'll give you a quota. They'll say, hey, we can collect 2 bushels from you. And then you collect that 2 bushels and you can bring them into a buying station, which, you know, Claire, I'm a buying station. So anyone that wants to sell to the state can bring it to me and I can give you a voucher and get you paid on a certain rate per bushel for that stuff.
4: And you mentioned getting paid and quotas. Should we be checking with you as a forester before we go through the work of saving these seeds?
13: Absolutely. Just give me a call. I will probably direct you to call the nursery as well, so they know that there's more people collecting, because there's only a certain amount that they'll be able to plant in the next year, or they have a certain stock that they're trying to refill their stocking. And then also direct seed, or we have direct seed orders sometimes for private landowners that want to direct seed into a field or anything, convert a field into oaks or, you know, hardwoods. So sometimes we get orders for that, and then that might add to the quota that we get. So check in with us if you got trees with acorns in them. If they're dropping, you can collect them. Use them on your own, too, if you wanted to direct seed them in a certain spot.
4: And what about the prices? You talked about selling. Yep. Is that priceless accessible, or should we be reaching out?
13: Yeah, we got a 2026 seed collection newsletter, so a yearly newsletter that we send out to people who have sold to us previously. I can send it out to anyone who's interested in collecting for the state nurseries. And we have a price list with how much we're looking for, and the prices per bushel or pound, depending on what you're collecting. So most of the mass producing hardwoods we're collecting some type of quota from. So the acorns, bitternut, hickory, butternut, walnut, any of those you can bring in. Then we also have some shrubs like American plum. So if you have plums or chokecherry, chokecherry should be done by, you know, early August here. So that might be a little bit too late for that. But hawthorn and a few other shrubs on there that you can collect from as well. Just always let us know that you're going to collect them so we don't have, you know, 20 bushels coming in of this stuff that we weren't expecting, because we might not be able to buy it from you.
4: Best case scenario, just reach out first before you go through all the work, right?
13: Yes.
4: And that's our Ag and Conservation program for this Sunday morning with Kyle Koopman. He's an Eau Claire forester from the DNR. And I'm Jill Welke.
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This time around, we're doing back-to-back songs from Kenny Chesney, getting help from the king, George Strait, Shift. S-H-I-F-T, work, shift work. 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

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We are about 3 minutes away from John Morgan. Kid myself after this one from Josh Turner asking that question.

bust our butts all weekend long to bring you all these great songs. And let me tell you, that's not easy to do with a busted butt. 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
1: I just want to make sure. Well, that didn't work either. Yesterday, you came back because you do this, and then you go to the gym, and then you shower, and you get ready, and then you come back, and then I don't see you for a couple of hours after the show here. So then you came back yesterday, and I looked at you, and I said, what happened? And that's not the way to greet somebody.
2: Well, no.
1: I'm trying this one out. You look nice today, and that didn't seem to go as well either.
2: Well, I'm in a Batman hoodie.
1: No, I'm just trying the different approaches because what happened to you is probably not the best one that I learned from this. There's makeup that you can put on as a girl, I assume, because I've seen the girls. I'm familiar with them. And sometimes it's a little shiny. Sometimes it's got a little glittery stuff in it.
2: Okay.
1: But you, again,
2: also,
1: try and do this nicely. It looked like a can of glitter exploded around your eyes.
2: Okay. When you said, oh, honey, what happened to your face? Then I thought...
1: It's funny when you say it.
2: Normally.
1: Why don't you laugh?
2: Well, I'm used to it because we've been together for so long.
1: So what was the story here?
2: Okay, I tried a new makeup for... Okay, so girls know when you have eyeshadow. Sometimes it has shimmer in it or whatever.
1: Shimmery, shaky, glittery.
2: Right. Well, this one went almost like an art project. It looked like just straight glitter. I thought it would be a little more subtle.
1: Oh, no, it wasn't.
2: And in fact, it's still lingering on my face.
1: I looked in the mirror earlier today. I noticed I still had some on me.
2: I look like a really, really festive raccoon. Mm-hmm. Like, instead of just the black bandit.
1: I went
2: look.
1: To this bachelor party once. No, kidding.
2: Seriously, I don't
1: that
2: understand.
1: That was the last time I saw
2: it. Why? It looks like poo.
1: So I tried. But that didn't, I honestly meant, like, it was kind of half, hey, maybe this is something new she's trying. And then behind that was, does she know this happened? Mm-hmm. That was the kind of two-part.
2: In this instant, honey, what happened to your face was appropriate. Because
1: this is true. In
2: this instance, I said, I'll tell you.
1: Do you know you're presenting yourself like that to the world?
2: I said, when they say glitter,
1: they mean glitter.
2: They mean glitter. They don't mean subtle shine. They mean glitter.
1: You looked very nice. You were very smart.
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5: I'm meteorologist Paul Trombley with your updated forecast. Cloudy today with a chance for storms. High of 82. Southwesterly winds around 5 miles per hour. Lows around 63. Tonight, partly cloudy. Cloudy skies with a few peaks of sun tomorrow. Highs level off around 86. Partly cloudy skies Tuesday with daytime highs approaching 86. 83. Slight chance of thunderstorms Wednesday. That's the latest weather on Wax 104.5. Right now, 64.

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0: You see, when someone is an extreme neighbor to you, it's difficult not to share that love with the world.
1: The phrase Good Samaritan persists in our language, although most people nowadays have never met a Samaritan, good or bad. Dr. Gregory Sells tells why Jesus is the ultimate good neighbor today on the Lutheran Hour. And we'll discuss how the parables of Jesus work with Lutheran Hour speaker Michael Ziegler and his guest, Dr. David Schmidt. I'm Mark Eicher, and all this month on the Lutheran Hour, we are revisiting classic messages from previous seasons. The Reverend Dr. Gregory Seltz was Lutheran Hour speaker from 2011 to 2017. Today's message is from season 83 and originally aired in July of 2016. Now with the message titled Extreme Neighborliness, here is Dr. Seltz.
0: And Jesus said, "Which of these three do you think was a neighbor to the man who fell into the hands of robbers?" The expert in the law replied, "The one who had mercy on him." And Jesus told him, "Go and do likewise." Christ is risen. He is risen indeed. Hallelujah. Won't you be my neighbor? You know, since Sunday school days, I've heard the parable in our reading from Luke chapter 10. It's one that I really like, especially Jesus' punchline at the end. It's the parable of the Good Samaritan. Do you like it too? Well, let's listen to how it starts. On one occasion, an expert in the law stood up to test Jesus. "Teacher," he asked, "what must I do to inherit eternal life?" "What is written in the law?" Jesus replied. "How do you read it?" He answered, "Love the Lord your God with all your heart, with all your soul, and with all your strength, and with all your mind. And love your neighbor as yourself." "You have answered correctly," Jesus replied. "Do this, and you will live." But he wanted to justify himself, so he asked Jesus, "And who is my neighbor?" That's an interesting reply. Who is my neighbor? Do you think that the expert in the law had a neighbor he didn't like? Do you have any hard-to-get-along-with neighbor stories? I've had a few neighbors who bug me over the years. Neighbor issues abound. Countries fight with countries. People like us dislike people like them. Politicians bicker, co-workers quarrel, and family members squabble. We've got neighbor issues. Why? Because like the expert in the law in Luke 10, who was trying to justify himself and prove that he was an all-around very good guy, we are in truth fallen, flawed, and frail people. We have problems with each other. We're a mess. We're sinners. It's true whether we admit it or not. We need help and repair. We need a good Samaritan, don't we? If you're tired of living in neighborly conflict, in discord with people in your life, pay close attention. You may not be able to solve the tension in your life, but you have a friend and a Savior who cares and who can. His name is Jesus. That's why he answered the expert in the law by telling a remarkable story. As I mentioned, it is called the parable of the Good Samaritan. This is what Jesus said in response then to the question from the expert in the law, "Who is my neighbor?" A man was going down from Jerusalem to Jericho, and he fell among robbers who stripped him and beat him and departed, leaving him half dead. Now by chance, a priest was going down that road, and when he saw him, he passed by on the other side. So likewise, a Levite, when he came to the place and saw him, passed by on the other side. Now, you might think the priest and the Levite were being heartless for avoiding the man in trouble, but as people listened to this story back then, they may have applauded those two church officials. You see, they may well have been doing the right thing according to the letter of the law. According to the law, an upright religious person was made ceremonially unclean by touching a dead body. So if the man was dead, this priest and Levite were supposed to stay away according to their law. Since the man could have been dead, many people during Jesus' time figured those religious leaders were right in what they did. You see Jesus' point, don't you? It is possible to be right, but be wrong at the same time. You can fulfill the law outwardly, but violate the heart of God. Bible verses may even back you up to a degree, but you may be missing the Bible's ultimate point, the grace and the love of God. So let's bring it home a bit. You may very well have been totally right, absolutely innocent, and completely blameless when you tangled with your loved one, but you may still need to humble yourself and compassionately apologize to your wife, to your kids, or to your parents, or to a person who's totally wrong and may even be violating God's ways for the sake of a greater good, a greater love. Boy, that's a tough one, isn't it? Well, Jesus is digging deep here, friends. Extreme neighborliness, as I like to call it, has to be resourced in something more than the best efforts of sinful people like us. Extreme neighborliness means taking some chances based on the love, the kindness, and even the humility that finds its source in this grace of God in Christ for you. Such self-sacrifice, which risks looking wrong even when you're trying to do the right thing, often shouldering unjust blame for a time in order to bring God's life-changing love into the equation, that's a gracious love that really changes things. You see, when you read the Bible, you can see that those are the exact charges that Jesus often faced when trying to do what people needed from God's point of view. In fact, he was even crucified as a criminal. Jesus carried the sin of the world, was given the death penalty on earth, and received the complete wrath of God as he hung on the cross. Why? In order to give the gift of forgiveness, God's forgiveness, to the world. Jesus looked completely wrong so he could make your life and mine completely right by his grace. It was a risk. It was selfless. It was counterintuitive. It was the compassionate way of God in Jesus. Sometimes the world understands extreme neighborliness more than we do. Well, that's what we hear as Jesus continued the parable of the Good Samaritan. Remember, a man was robbed and beaten and was left for dead on the side of the road. Law-abiding religious officials steered themselves to the opposite side of the road when they saw the bleeding heap of naked flesh on the other side. But something shocking happened next. Jesus said, "But a Samaritan." You see, let's put the brakes on right here. Jesus brought a Samaritan into the picture. The Jewish listeners must have nearly fainted. Samaritans then were despised by Jews. They would rather kill a Samaritan than shake his hand. Jesus might as well have said a terrorist stopped by. The very mention was repulsive. This was mind-boggling. But Jesus continued, "But a Samaritan, as he journeyed, came to where the injured man was, and when he saw him, he had compassion. He went to him and bound up his wounds, pouring on oil and wine. Then he set him on his own animal and brought him to an inn and took care of him. And the next day he took out 2 denarii and gave them to the innkeeper, saying, 'Take care of him, and whatever more you spend, I will repay you when I return.'" A despised Samaritan, an unholy, messed up heretic from their point of view, showed kindness. He was neighborly. He was probably helping an arch enemy, a Jew, but he let love prevail. Jesus then asked, "Which of these three do you think proved to be a neighbor to the man who fell among the robbers?" Well, the expert in the law replied, "The one who showed him mercy." He probably couldn't even say the word Samaritan, but he had to admit that the Samaritan proved to be a neighbor. Well, how did Jesus reply? Jesus said to the expert in the law, "You go, and you do likewise." Jesus didn't only teach him who his neighbor was, he taught him how to be a neighbor to someone else. Extreme neighborliness. Do you know how to be a neighbor? Well, Jesus, of course, was not merely talking about helping the people who live next door. He was addressing the issue of extreme neighborliness for all. Really, this is where the Christian faith begins, with kindness and self-sacrifice. In verse 33, the phrase "took pity on him" is a verb connected to Jesus over and over again in the Gospels. I love it in Greek, splagnizomai. You might have heard the word before. It sounds like what it is, overflowing compassion, compassion from deep within. It's a word that refers to a deep and sincere outpouring of the heart for someone manifested in gracious and generous action. It's a Jesus word, a God word. You can't do this on your own, no matter how hard you try. But you can receive this mercy from God as a gift by grace through faith, and you can share it with others. You see, we could look at this parable in a different way and see how it can also teach us about Jesus. Although Jesus does tell us to go and do likewise, take a moment and picture Jesus as the Samaritan. Then imagine that you're the beat-up guy on the side of the road, dying and injured because of your wounds, your struggles, your sin, your imperfection. You're the undesirable heap, beat up and traumatized by this broken world and by your own failures. And Jesus is the Samaritan, the most unlikely savior from your point of view. He stopped for you. He came to heal your wounds. He picked you up and carried you to safety. He paid the price for you when he gave his life for you on the cross. Hear the extreme neighborly words from Titus chapter 3 that describe what this Christmas, Good Friday, Easter Sunday, Jesus is all about. He says, when the kindness and love of God our Savior appeared, he saved us, not because of righteous things we had done, but because of his mercy, poured out on us generously through Jesus Christ, our Savior. Now that sounds like a good Samaritan type of grace, doesn't it? Kindness through the cross, a washing and pouring out through baptism, generously, a new life given by the grace of God. Jesus is the extreme neighbor to you, to me, to all people. And by faith through his word, he lives in you. By his spirit, he teaches you and gives you everything you need. Mercied by the good Samaritan, or even better, by the in-the-flesh servant Messiah, Jesus, go and do likewise. If you've received that kind of mercy in your life, then what might extreme neighborliness look like through your life today to others? How might the love of God in Jesus Christ spill over through you to your family, or to the person in the cubicle next to you, or to the person who just cut you off in traffic? Do you feel humility? Do you see how you don't have to be right about everything anymore? Do you see how you can say, I'm sorry, and carry the load of someone else's foul up when you show them undeserved love? Do you understand that your job in life is not to criticize everyone? Your calling in life is to generously show compassion to people who may not deserve it at all. But when you do, that's when people will see how distinct and amazing Jesus is. Jesus said, by this all people will know that you are my disciples, if you have love for one another. This isn't mushy, milquetoast love. It's strong, courageous, risk-taking, faith-filled confidence in the life-transforming work of God through the counterintuitive work of Jesus Christ. It is extreme neighborliness that defeats hatred, prejudice, selfishness, grudges, and infighting. It heals relationships and it mends souls. It builds people up and it opens the door to the good news of eternal life for them. It will change your life and point everyone to the miraculous compassion of Jesus. It's extreme neighborliness flowing from the cross of Christ as you take up your cross and follow him. And it works, dear friend. It works. Bernard Haar was a student living north of London in the early 1980s when his father sent him an urgent message. Get home, son. Get home. His mother was in the hospital and was not expected to survive the night. Bernard immediately rushed to the train station only to find out he missed the last train. He spent all of his money to board a train to another town but would miss the connection. He went anyway, wondering what he would do. As he sat despondent and crying on the train, he contemplated hitchhiking, stealing a car, or stealing some money to make it the rest of the way home. That's when the conductor sat down next to him and said, "Are you okay?" Bernard brushed him off and told him to leave. Well, the conductor persisted. "You look awful. Is there anything I can do?" "Get lost," Bernard said. Bernard was a big guy and the conductor was smaller in stature, but he didn't give up. Listen, if there's a problem, I'm here to help, he said. That's what I'm paid for. Finally, Bernard relented. He told him the story. My mom, she's in the hospital dying. She won't survive the night. And I'm going to miss the train connection in the next town. And I don't know how I'll make it home. It's tonight or never. I won't get another chance. I'd be grateful if you'd just leave me alone. Okay? Well, I'm sorry to hear that, son, the conductor said. I'll leave you alone then. I hope you make it home in time. Well, the conductor got up and he made his way to the back of the train. After about 10 minutes, the conductor was back. Bernard was irritated, but the conductor said, listen, when we get to your stop, go to platform one as quickly as possible to catch your train to your hometown. It will be waiting for you. Bernard was confused. What do you mean? Is it late or something? No, it isn't late. I've just radioed ahead. They're going to hold the train for you. As soon as you get on, it goes. Everyone will be complaining about how late it is. Let's not worry about that this time. You'll get home, and that's the main thing. Good luck, and God bless. All Bernard could do through tears and surprise was to say, thank you. Thank you. Well, Bernard made it home that evening. He was at his mother's side when she died in the early morning hours. The conductor and his colleagues took all the complaints that night for the sake of a boy in need. Bernard said later, my meeting with the good conductor changed me from a selfish, potentially violent hedonist into a decent human being, but it took time. Having been blessed so generously and so graciously, Bernard became a social worker to serve young people in need. You see, when someone is an extreme neighbor to you, it's difficult not to share that love with the world. Well, when God in Christ is that extreme neighbor to you, forgiving you, serving you, blessing you by grace, there's power to go and do likewise. Try me and see in Jesus. Amen.
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2: Thank you, Mark. I am back here in the studio with my friend and teacher, Dr. David Schmidt. We're talking about parables. Thanks for being back.
3: Oh, thank you, Michael.
2: So we just heard this sermon about the Good Samaritan, a very familiar parable. And last week we mentioned a definition. What is a parable? So there are three parts of that definition. It's the simile or metaphor, something drawn from everyday life.
3: Mm-hmm.
2: And then
3: that's a setup.
2: That's the setup. And then there's a surprise, something arresting, and that's like an event. And then the third part is the teaching. What is the story trying to get you to think on?
3: Right.
2: All right. So this week we're just going to talk about that setup part, that metaphor. So what is a metaphor? What is a simile? Let's talk about that. What that definition is.
3: Yeah, a metaphor is when you talk about one thing in terms of another.
2: Okay.
3: So Jesus is the light of the world, right? So we're talking about Jesus, but we're using light. So light is familiar, and it's helping us think about qualities of Jesus.
2: So there's something that we know, and it's helping us learn more about something we don't know as well. And so there's a transfer of meaning from the known to the unknown.
3: Simile usually is a very clear point, and metaphor is much broader. Metaphors, you're looking for what we would call a degree of correspondence. What's the degree of correspondence? So you could kind of draw a circle and name all of the things you know about light. Light enables you to see things. Light illuminates. Light gives you sunburn if you're out in the sun too long, right? And so you name all the things about light, and then you take the other thing that's being talked about. So it talks about one thing in terms of another, Jesus, and you let them overlap, and you try to find what's in that sweet spot that overlaps. And so obviously Jesus doesn't give us sunburn, right? So that does not count, so that's out. But Jesus does illuminate our life. He shows us our path, right? And so that's kind of what you're doing with metaphors. You're trying to find out which items are important and which items are just there as part of that metaphorical world.
2: Okay, so now with a parable is doing that as a story. And so there are elements in the story that are going to help us discover meaning about the kingdom of God and how God works in our lives.
3: And then there are elements in the story that are just there because that's what life is like.
2: So for example, the Good Samaritan story, it's you might try to take every element of that and find its correspondence, but that might not be the right thing to do.
3: So remember your first sermon, you talked about the sower and the seed. There we had a very clear allegory, right? The sower is this, the seed is the word, this type of land is this, this type of land is this. So every item had a corresponding point.
2: And Jesus gave us those.
3: And sometimes Jesus works with allegories. And in this one, I don't think you have an allegory, though there are church fathers who have read this allegorically. The oil that he gives to the guy is the sacraments, and the inn is the church.
2: But Jesus doesn't give us those correspondence points like he did in the parable of the sower.
3: He doesn't at all, and so we probably want to limit ourselves there.
2: So thinking about some guidelines to help us make that discovery or transfer the meaning. So one would be, if Jesus does it and gives us, that's a good guideline. If it helps us understand our own status or standing before God as sinners who need forgiveness, then that's probably a good thing that it serves that. What would be some other guidelines to help us?
3: Well, I mean, I think the problem is you have to figure out what the teaching is, right? Because you're looking at one thing in terms of another. And so we're looking at a teaching in terms of the parable. But if we don't know the teaching, then we don't know which details of the parable are important and which are not. And that's always the art of studying a parable, is trying to figure out what that teaching is. And I think one of the most helpful things you can do with parables is to make sure that whatever the teaching is, it's found elsewhere in Scripture.
2: Probably should consider the historical context. Pastor Seltz gave us the details about how Samaritans were despised, and this trip from Jerusalem to Jericho, it was a common trip that people made. And if we can understand some of that, it'll help us figure out what that teaching is.
3: Now, I think he also filled in the gaps as to a Levite and a priest and why they wouldn't help somebody, right? So he's kind of giving us, you know, and you know, you've got the question, is this road from Jerusalem to Jericho, is this a common, well-traveled road? Is this a very odd way to go? Would somebody say, well, you'd never go to Jericho from Jerusalem that way? I mean, you know, so these are all kinds of questions that help us see the story as a real-life event. And we're filling in gaps on characters and places and all that type of stuff. But that's really just to get a sense of the story so that we see what is so surprising. And that's what was good about the sermon, where he kind of emphasized the but a Samaritan came, right? And so that was a helpful thing.
2: And then, of course, prayer, right? I like how you keep bringing it back to this mystery that we're not just dissecting stories, we're engaging with God through these stories.
3: I know, and that's what I loved about it was the first sermon, your imagery of the butterfly.
2: Right.
3: This is not kind of let's take this apart and now we've got a dictionary definition and that's all that we need. No, these parables are part of life, and they shape the way we live, and there's a wonder to them. There's a mystery to them that we're always going to be experiencing as we meditate on them.
2: So we've talked about this setup of a parable, the metaphor, transfer of meaning and discovering meaning, and come back again next week. We're going to talk about that shocking or arresting event.

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1: Taught by Jesus and trusting in his promises, we are bold to pray. Our Father who art in heaven, hallowed be thy name. Thy kingdom come, thy will be done, on earth as it is in heaven. Give us this day our daily bread, and forgive us our trespasses, as we forgive those who trespass against us. And lead us not into temptation, but deliver us from evil. For thine is the kingdom and the power and the glory, forever and ever. Amen. The Lord bless you and keep you. The Lord make his face shine on you and be gracious to you. The Lord look upon you with favor and give you peace. Amen.
0: 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I'm Mark Eicher. 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
13: I'm meteorologist Paul Trombley with your updated forecast. Chance of thunderstorms today. Otherwise, overcast skies. Highs level off around 82. Winds out of the south around 5 miles per hour. Lows dip down to about 63. Tonight, partly cloudy skies. Cloudy skies with a few peaks of sun tomorrow. Highs around 86. Mid-80s Tuesday. Cooler Wednesday with highs in the low 80s and thunderstorms. That's the latest weather on Wax 104.5. Right now, it's 65 degrees.

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Kenny Chesney is singing about it. 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

0: New gal on the scene, Stella Lefty. A little ditty called Boston. I'm guessing you're going to be hearing a lot more of that one in the not-so-distant future. 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
1: Sitting in six-lane backed up traffic, horns are honking, I've about had it. 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

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Mr. Ryan Fox coming in at the top of the hour. 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A whole bunch of music to come between then and now, including this one from Lainey Wilson.

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2: Well, hello and welcome to American Country Countdown. I'm your host, Ryan Fox, counting down the biggest country songs in the land all the way to number one. And speaking of number one, last week at our top spot was this song from Morgan Wallen.
3: Fridays and parking lots, outside of somewhere holy. 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
2: Morgan have what it takes to keep Don't We on top of ACC Mountain for a second consecutive week, or will we have a brand new number one? Well, there's only one way to find out. Let's line them up and count them down. Kicking things out this weekend from our ACC O'Reilly Auto Parts studio is an ACC debut from our girl Megan Maroney. It's Medicine, American Country Countdown.
4: Number

0: Megan Maroney, number 30 on American Country Countdown. It's Medicine. It's Ryan. And are you on a diet? Well, according to a new survey from sandwich giant Jimmy John's, a study tracking weekly weight fluctuations finds people often weigh the absolute most in the mornings, and specifically on Monday morning after a couple of those cheat meals on the weekend. Well, let's worry about it then, shall we? Slicing our way up the countdown now, Blake Shelton. Let him in anyway. ACC.
1: Number.

Craylon James, number 28 on American Country Countdown. That's Water to Wedding. I'm Ryan Fox. So one of our most fascinating finds when it comes to new artists here in 2026 is Stella Lefty, best known for her latest hit, Boston. But Stella is not the only one under her roof who can do the country thing. We talked to Stella about her rising star boyfriend after he sings. Vincent Mason, let's wish you well. An ACC Extra. Shots.

Vincent Mason with an ACC Extra. And I just wish you well on American Country Countdown. It's Ryan Fox. Joining us this weekend on the show is this very talented lady right here.

0: That is, of course, Stella Lefty with Boston, a song that cracked our top 10 last weekend on the show. And Stella, so much to talk to you about. We just played a guy named Vincent Mason here on the show. And I heard that you guys are, can we talk about this? You guys are dating.
1: Yes.
0: And you're a cute couple, by the way.
1: Thank you.
2: And you get the award for best, like, old school, coolest names, Vincent, Stella.
1: True, we sound like grandparents. I didn't even think about that.
2: I didn't think about that.
1: There's a lot of grandmas in the world with the name Stella, you know? And I'm sure there's a lot of grandpas named Vincent, so we are grandparents.
0: Yeah, I didn't even mean it that way, but now that you mention it, yeah. And old souls, right?
1: Yeah, old I love souls. It.
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Russell Dickerson at number 27 on American Country Countdown. That is Worth Your Wild. And Ryan Fox. And we're tracking Russell, kind of like when you do with your kids on their phones. Just make sure they're at the place with their buddies they told you they would be. Russell is in Canada this weekend at the Boots and Hearts Music Festival, just outside Toronto. And then on to Ohio at the Mansfield Speedway for a show. Hudson Westbrook, on the other hand, just wrapped his run with Morgan Wallen last weekend in Philly. And this weekend is in Alexandria, Louisiana. And at number 26 on ACC, this is Painted You Pretty.

did you pretty? Hudson Westbrook at number 26 on American Country Countdown. And Ryan and Stella Lefty is hanging with us this weekend, the singer of the big hit Boston. And Stella loves a certain baseball movie so much, she named her latest EP after it. Find out which one that is after a guy whose dad once played Major League Baseball, Tim McGraw. Slid Like You Were Dying, an AC

0: Like You Were Dying, Tim McGraw, and an ACC Extra on American Country Countdown. And Ryan Fox. Tim played a bucket list show last year in Iowa at the actual Field of Dreams where the movie was filmed. And speaking of that, our guest here on the show this weekend, Stella Lefty, has a little connection to that place.
1: Hey, is this heaven?
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0: Stella, your latest EP is called Is This Heaven? Which is the famous line in the movie Field of Dreams. Is that your all-time favorite movie?
3: Favorite movie of all time. It's either between, I mean, the Field of Dreams is the most consistently favorite movie I've had forever. But there's other ones that come in, you know, like there's always a top three, top five favorite movies.
0: Yeah.
3: But that one's been consistent my whole life.
0: I love that. Well, my wife loves to watch football. Her dad taught her all about the game. She was kind of a tomboy. Are you a tomboy, Stella Lefty?
3: I mean, it depends who you ask.
0: Okay.
3: But I do love baseball, and I'm a huge Cubs fan. I grew up obviously outside Chicago, so I'm a Cubs girl, you know.
0: Second favorite movie. What would that be?
3: How to Lose a Guy in 10 Days.
4: Hi. Benjamin Barry.
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0: Matthew McConaughey.
3: 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I'm thinking about Ryan Reynolds. I don't know why. The Proposal was also another one. But
0: yeah,
3: Matthew McConaughey. I love Matthew McConaughey, and he's amazing in that movie. 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
2: I'm meteorologist Paul Trombley with your updated forecast. Chance of thunderstorms today. Otherwise, overcast skies. Highs level off around 82. Winds out of the south around 5 miles per hour. Lows dip down to about 63. Tonight, partly cloudy skies. Cloudy skies with a few peaks of sun tomorrow. Highs around 86. Mid-80s Tuesday. Cooler Wednesday with highs in the low 80s and thunderstorms. That's the latest weather on Wax 104.5. Currently 64.
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0: Dustin Lynch, at number 25 on American Country Countdown. That's Easy to Love. It's Ryan Fox. And up next, we hop on board our ACC time machine where I give you the facts and you tell me the year they happened in. Let's see just how good you are. But first, Ella Langley's moved up four notches this weekend with Loving Life Again. American Country Countdown.
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1: And that song by Shania Twain is the subject of our ACC Time Machine. This is where we give you the facts and you tell us the year they happened in. And speaking of Shania, she recently opened up to People about who she would want to play her in a movie about her life.
4: So I will say that I do have two actresses in mind, but I don't want to say because I don't want to jinx it and then put it out there and then it doesn't happen.
1: Bill Clinton was president of the United States during this year we've traveled to in our ACC Time Machine, serving as the nation's 42nd president.
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0: New Daddy, Parker McCollum with an ACC Next track. New and Now. It's Killing Me on American Country Countdown. And congrats to Parker and his wife, Hallie, on their brand new baby boy, whose name is Rocker Tommy Light McCollum. He's got to go by Rocker, right? Such a cool name. It's Ryan Fox. Happy weekend to you. Okay, what is the secret to having clear skin? Megan Maroney is sharing a big tip, and it might surprise you, too. It's in 6 minutes. First, though, John Party and Boots Off, American Country Countdown.
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0: It's a song to put Megan Maroney on the map back in 2023. The breakout hit for Megan, Tennessee Orange, on American Country Countdown. And Ryan Fox, and certainly no orange spray tan or fake looking skin when it comes to Megan's appearance. She looks flawless. But as she recently told Cosmo, she does have one very important skincare tip if you want to keep it looking great.
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4: Coast to coast and around the world, this is American Country Countdown. I'm your host, Ryan Fox from the ACC O'Reilly Auto Parts Studio. And do you remember Groupon? What a massive phenomenon it was back in the day. What if I told you I'm about to talk to the daughter of the man who started that company, and she's also a country star? Don't move. That's here in the next 15 minutes. Plus, Al Dean, Luke Bryan, and Dierks Bentley are all here this hour. So let's get back to it with Jelly Roll. This is Hands Up, American Country Countdown.
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0: Jelly Roll, number 22 on American Country Countdown. That's Hands Up. It's Ryan here. And are you in the car this weekend listening to the show? Well, there's a good chance this applies to you. The average person spends approximately 6 months of their life waiting at red traffic lights. Yes, on average, a human encounters around 2,000 red lights per year. And the typical wait at each light is about 75 seconds. When multiplied over an average lifespan of 80 years, this adds up to about 160,000 red lights, totaling about 6 months of red light waiting time. Oh, my head hurts just thinking about that. Well, we're keeping our hands at 10 and 2 and driving, or shall I say riding, with Cody Johnson, new and now, with Horseback and ACC Next Track.
1: He's a ranch hand in a pinch, man. Hotter than the red on a cattle brand. Cause she's a gold digger with a quick trigger. A cast iron skillet swinging lid flipper. Now he's a double wide on the county line.

horseback. 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

0: on my horse back.
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Park Church, Morgan Wallen, and Tim McGraw. It's MacArthur on American Country Countdown. Ryan here, enjoying our hang this weekend with newcomer Stella Lefty. And sometimes in order to know where you're going, you have to know where you've been. Pretty sure I heard that in a Disney movie one time. Well, anyway, Stella is revealing to us where her last name came from, and it might surprise you. That's after Stella's friend Kelsey Ballerini sings her breakout hit from 2015, Love Me Like You Mean It, American.

Kelsea Ballerini and her breakout hit from 2015. That's Love Me Like You Mean It on American Country Countdown. It's Ryan hanging with this breakout star this weekend on ACC.

0: Her name is Stella Lefty, and that is a huge breakout hit for you. It is called Boston. But some people may not realize that your real last name is not Lefty. It is, let me see if I get this right, Lefkowski.
1: Yes, you pronounced it right.
0: Oh, I got it right?
1: Yeah.
2: Nice.
1: That's, you killed that.
0: So how did it get shortened?
1: It's a lame story because my grandpa, like my dad's dad, went by Lefty because Lefkowski is like the most I mean, it's like no one gets it right. You know, it's like a very tough last name to have. And so my dad and my dad's brother, Steve went by Lefty because he was a baseball player. And so I think everybody on the team just started calling him Lefty because, you know, and I also think he's left-handed. So I think it was like, for him, it was like, he's the real Lefty. He's OG Lefty. And then I and my two brothers, we just started going by Lefty because we were like, this last name is not lit. We were like, this last name is not great.
0: I know the feeling because I've talked to people that have gone through roll call in school. You were like cringing when the substitute was there. Get down to your name.
1: Oh my God. I mean, that is like a whole, I feel like when I got to high school, I was just praying to God that like people like teach, because everyone knew me as Lefty anyway. Like I was just like, I really hope that the teachers catch on because it is, it always gets butchered. Like it's a, they're like, I don't even know where to begin with this.
0: Just coming up with new ways to pronounce it all the time.
1: New ways all the time.
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0: Riley Green with some help from Toby Keith. Number 20 on American Country Countdown. Next, Think Is You Drunk. Here with Ryan. Having so much fun with the singer of the big hit Boston, Stella Lefty, with us right now on ACC. And is this true? I heard somewhere that your dad was one of the guys who founded Groupon.
1: He did.
2: That's awesome.
1: I mean, when I was a little child.
2: And so everyone's like always asking you if you get killer deals and things like that.
1: I'm so dead. No, I actually never get asked that because he hasn't done that. He does something else now. So I feel like, you know, it's such a, I was so young, like when all that was happening. And so I think I just, you know, I never got the jokes about it. No one brought the jokes to me, but I mean, they're good, you know, they're good.
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Phone, keys, wallet, number 19 on American Country Countdown. It's Ryan Fox with all the hits and the stars, coast to coast and around the world. It's definitely been a warmer summer for most of North America, but what's the best place to get a frosty treat? We'll run down the best fast food ice creams with our ACC Inside America. After Walker Hayes gets all fancy-like, former ACC number one from 2021, and it

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1: And speaking of sweet treats, a new ranking just out has revealed the best fast food soft serve ice cream places in North America. And here is the full breakdown. At number five is Dairy Queen. That's the Texas stop sign, for those that don't know. Number four is Chick-fil-A. 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Oh yeah, the Oreo Blast there, top notch. So how does this match up to your list? I'm kind of surprised that McDonald's and Culver's didn't make it. You can hit me up at AmericanCountryCountdown.com and on socials at Ryan Fox Now. 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
8: I'm meteorologist Paul Trombley with your updated forecast. Chance of thunderstorms today. Otherwise, overcast skies. Highs level off around 82. Winds out of the south around 5 miles per hour. Lows dip down to about 63. Tonight, partly cloudy skies. Cloudy skies with a few peaks of sun tomorrow. Highs around 86. Mid-80s Tuesday. Cooler Wednesday with highs in the low 80s and thunderstorms. That's the latest weather on Wax 104.5. Currently 66.
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0: New and now, it's an ACC Next track. Jacob Hackworth. What took you so long? On American Country Countdown, Ryan here. One of the best things about country music is the fact that the artists are just so dang honest. And I think at the top of that honesty meter has got to be Jason Aldean. 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

day, Potts Farm was a place to go. 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King in the can and the Marlboro man. Jack and Jim were a few good men. 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And all this small town, he said, she said. 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Watch your mouth. Before I have to knock that loud mouth out. I'm tired of talking, man. Y'all ain't listening. Them old dirt.

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And we like cornbread and biscuits, and if it's broke around here, we fix it. 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

0: Chasing Out Dean, Dirt Road Anthem, and ACC Extra on American Country Countdown. It's Ryan, and that song is appropriate as Jason was recently on the Try That in a Small Town podcast talking about the hard truth of the touring life.
1: People see like the fun side of it, being on the road and the show, the glamorous part of it and all that stuff, but there's a lot of days we look like it too, walking through the airport just like, please, nobody stop me today. It's a lot of travel. The traveling's the thing, and that's the thing that gets you. And like you said, you got kids, you miss a lot of the highlights of them growing up and those things and stuff, and some people aren't willing to give those things up.
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1: Dan and Shay moving up two spots to 17 on American Country Countdown at Say So. It's Ray and Fox with the hits and the stars coast to coast and around the world. And who better to get a cure for a hangover than from two guys who have probably had their fair share? Talking about Luke Bryan and Dierks Bentley. And we'll get to those boys after Zach Topp. South of Sanity, ACC.
2: Number.

0: Dierks Bentley and his former ACC number one, drunk on a plane on American Country Countdown. Here with Ryan Fox, and Dierks Bentley and Luke Bryan are two of the funniest guys in country. And recently, my friend Cody Allen asked them if they had any hangover cures.
1: Man, spend less time with Luke Bryan.
2: You got a good hangover cure, though?
1: It's all BS. There's no shortcuts.
2: You just got to wear it.
1: Yeah, there's no shortcuts around
2: you
1: it.
2: You know what my hangover cure is? Just get busy doing something. Like, just set a task. Like, I had a bad hangover July 5th. Well, not this morning. I was pretty good this morning. But I woke up, and me and my buddy from back home, we were like, oh, my God, what do we do? And I was like, let's just go to a grocery store and buy a bunch of things to cook. And then in the grocery store, we bought all the stuff. And then we actually drank a beer in the grocery store.
3: It worked out.
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4: 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American Country Countdown. I'm your host, Ryan Fox, and a lot of fun on deck this hour, including Boston singer Stella Lefty revealing to us the one thing she's never had for her birthday. Maybe you can relate. Plus, Megan Maroney's strange tipsy trait and what Riley Green says no to. But first, back to the show and Lauren Elena with Chase Matthew. It's All My Exes, American Country Countdown.
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Lauren Elena and Chase Matthew, All My Exes, number 15 on American Country Countdown. You got Ryan Fox and Shaboozy's new song, Move On, is up next. I love this lyric from this tune. Who taught you how to move on? Who showed you how to make it look so dang easy? I mean, I'm not sure if Hallmark wants to get into cards for breakups, but if they did, I mean, it's right there, guys. You're welcome. Kevin Powers and Shaboozy sitting just outside the countdown with an ACC next track.

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Morgan Wallen with our biggest mover of the week, debuting all the way up at number 14. Good enough to be our ACC heat seeker. It's been by now on American Country Countdown. Here with Ryan, and Stella Lefty has definitely never had this happen to her, but she's hoping that'll change when her birthday comes around. Hang on, Stella will tell us what that is after this former ACC number one from 25 years ago. Tim McGraw, My Next 30 Years, American Country Countdown.

number one, all the way back in 2001 here on American Country Countdown. Tim McGraw, my next 30 years. And Ryan getting to hang with Stella Lefty this weekend on AC.

0: Stella, your song still set to come here on the show, but I imagine your family, after seeing all that has happened to you lately, they got to be pretty proud, right?
1: They are. It's really funny because my dad is a huge music lover. He's like who brought me onto my love of country music. Like he started this obsession for me. He's having the most fun living vicariously through me because he's just like such a fan of all of the people. Like I think it's exciting for all of them to just like get to, you know, take a back seat on it and watch.
0: You've got a birthday coming up. Are you big on celebrating those? Go more low key?
1: I'll probably be more low key, I think. I'll probably be working on my birthday. Realistically.
0: Okay. But like normally, do you like surprise parties or just not so much? Or
1: I've never had a surprise party, so I don't know.
0: All right. Note to Vincent Mason, your boyfriend. If you're listening right now, Vincent, just going to put that out there. Just saying.
1: Yeah, that's good.
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0: Luke Bryan up one notch to number 13 on American Country Countdown. It's country and she knows it. It's Ryan Fox, and I think I'm a pretty happy guy, but if you want to be happier, pick up the tab. This is according to Good Housekeeping, who says treating a friend to a cappuccino offers a bigger happiness boost than hitting the Starbucks solo. Like, you want to say that spending just $5 on another person can make a significant difference in your mood by the end of the day. I don't know if anyone in front of you has ever paid for you in the drive-thru when you've been out and about. I swear it happened to me recently, and I was in the best mood all day. No kidding. Just some food for thought. While John Morgan sings his latest, Kid Myself, American Country Countdown.
1: Number 2.

Kid Myself, number 12, John Morgan on American Country Countdown. And Ryan here. And up next, Megan Maroney reveals the most country thing about her and how Kenny Chesney can spot it every time. That's after Megan sings her big hit from 2025, Am I Okay? And ACC Extra. I check my-

0: still breathing.
1: Megan Maroney at an ACC Extra. Am I okay? American Country Countdown with Ryan. And speaking of Megan, she was answering a whole slew of tough questions from Cosmo recently, including this very revealing question right here.
2: What's the most country thing about you? When I start drinking, my accent turns up to like I feel like I have a pretty neutral speaking accent. And then second I get a little tipsy, it's just like, you can't even understand what I'm saying. Kenny calls me Loretta because whenever I get drunk, I'm like, what the hell y'all are doing over there?
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4: He pulled into that small scenic overlook, the one that doesn't have a name.
5: Tens of thousands of stories over nearly 100 years have passed through the doors at Lasker's.
4: But that view, sugar maples and red oak mixed into the slope. Above it, a bald eagle's nest sat in a white pine. We sat there shoulder to shoulder, sharing a bag of trail mix and arguing about whether the blue M&Ms taste different. Then he got quiet. He said he'd been coming to this place for years when he needed to think, and lately all he thought about was a future with me in it.
5: The shortest distance between will you and I do comes through Lasker's.
4: He pulled out that little black box like it had just been sitting there, patiently waiting. And I swear I'm not making this up. Just then, two eagles came home to their nest, and the ring was perfect for me.
5: Lasker's, across from Oakwood Mall and Lasker's.com.
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8: I'm meteorologist Paul Trombley with your updated forecast. Slight chance for storms today. Otherwise, cloudy skies expected. Highs level off around 82. Winds out of the southwest, 5 to 10 miles per hour. Tonight, lows level off around 63. Highs around 86 tomorrow. Partly cloudy Tuesday with a high of 86. 84, slight chance of rain showers Wednesday. That's the latest weather on Wax 104.5. Right now, 67.
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0: George Burge with Luke Bryan. It's Ride, Ride, Ride, number 11 on American Country Countdown. Ryan Fox with all the hits and the stars. As we roll from fall to summer, we see a changing of the leaves and a change of tours, with many acts either hitting it hard in the summer and then resting in the fall, while others take the summer off and then hit the road till Christmas. And speaking of that, wait to hear what Riley Green has had to turn down when it comes to touring. He shares in two songs. First, though, Kenny Chesney kicking off the top 10. It's Carry On, ACC.
1: Number

0: Nation's most recent ACC number one, Riley Green. That's Changed My Mind on American Country Countdown with Ryan Fox. And speaking of Riley, on his recent visit to the Theo Von podcast, he said there's benefits of both opening and headlining when it comes to touring, but that at some point he had to make a tough decision.
1: I have to turn down some tours because I can make more money touring on my own. Plus, I feel like there's a little bit of, if you get caught in that opening act role, it's hard to get out of it. If you never go, because, you know, like, what's open for somebody is great because, one, you got guaranteed money. The venue, if it snows and the venue shuts down, you still get paid. You don't have to pay for production, catering, anything like that. So there's no overhead, and you get in front of new fans. So it's a great way to get some exposure. But if you don't go play your own show, you're not building a fan base.
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0: Long Live Country, Shane Proffitt in ACC Extra on American Country Countdown. And Ryan having so much fun on the show this weekend with Stella Lefty. She's got the huge breakout hit called Boston. And we're about to play it here, Stella, but congratulations on this song. Wow.
1: Thank you so much. And thank you for playing Boston.
0: Oh, of course. We love it. So you grew up just outside Chicago. So I would have to ask, why Boston?
1: You know, it's so weird. I feel like someone said something the other day where like songs, just like certain types of songs like come from the universe and you can't explain them and you don't understand why they happen the way that they do. And I think Boston for me was that. Like, I was in Nashville and I wrote the chorus to that by myself, and I was sitting at a Boston piano, and I didn't know that it was a Boston piano until months after the fact. And so I think it was, there was something in the universe, I have to say. So
0: beautiful song. Do people give you crap about the lyric where it says, I like it when you're nice to me?
1: Yes, I've gotten it today, in fact. I've already gotten for it.
0: Like, raise the standards
1: the
0: a
1: bar.
0: Little bit.
1: Yeah. I know, people are like, why is the bar so low? And I'm like, you know, I think that's just the reality of the situation.
0: It's being real.
1: It's the reality. Number.

0: Up one spot to number 9 on this weekend's American Country Countdown. Our special guest this weekend, Stella Lefty. What a hit, Stella. That is Boston. And have you heard this? Jason Aldean says he knew that song was a hit because his kids sing it all the time.
1: I saw that. My mom was freaking out. And she told me that like a few weeks ago because I didn't see it. But I'm a huge Jason Aldean fan. I love him. And my mom was like, you will not believe. Like, who knew the song was a hit? And I was like, ugh. But
0: are there any other artists that have surprised you with liking the song? You're like, oh, wow. I didn't know they liked it.
1: I mean, Kenny Chesney reached out about Boston, which was amazing because I'm also such a huge Kenny Chesney fan. But he liked Boston, and I was like, how do you even know who I am? What's happening? I'm like, this is crazy.
0: And he's got the song that he covers, Please Come to Boston. So maybe there's a mashup there. Who knows?
1: Yes, yes.
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4: The longest running country music countdown in the world. 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I'm your host, Ryan Fox, in the ACC O'Reilly Auto Parts studio, and away we go for the fourth and final hour of this weekend's ACC. And the team here has just handed me a sealed envelope with the number one song inside, so we'll both learn who'll be in the top spot together. 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But first, back to the countdown as we push for that number one spot, and Taylor Swift, I Knew It, I Knew You. 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
1: I knew you. Taylor Swift holding at number 8 on this weekend's American Country Countdown. I'm Ryan, and we all know if we dip into the cable news shows or social media, there's a lot being said about what divides us. But instead, why don't we talk about things we can all agree on? According to Esquire magazine, those things include pizza, cheeseburgers, Dolly Parton, cornhole, lottery scratch tickets, and peanut butter and jelly sandwiches. I mean, they all make you smile, don't they? Oh, and what if we add to the list Ashley McBride? She's here now with What If We Don't, an ACC Extra.

0: down at number 7. That's Woman on American Country Countdown. It's Ryan Fox with all the hits and the stars, coast to coast and around the world. And up next, we always try to have a little fun with our guests here on the show every weekend. And it's certainly easy to do when you're hanging with Stella Lefty. And in honor of her latest EP called Is This Heaven, we're going to play a little game with Stella called the Is This Heaven game. That's after Jackson Dean and Heavens to Betsy and ACC Extra.
1: Heavens

Jackson Dean. Heavens to Betsy, a former ACC number one and an ACC extra on American Country Countdown. Here with Ryan, Stella Lefty is our special guest on the show here this weekend.

0: Del, we just heard you sing that song back at number 9 here on ACC. So excited about that. It's on your latest EP called Is This Heaven? And in honor of that, I thought we'd play a little game with you called the Is This Heaven game. And basically, I'm going to list some things up for you. And you just tell me if you think these things are heaven or hell for you. All right?
1: Okay, I'm excited. All
0: right. Pumpkin spice season.
1: I like it, heaven.
0: Social media.
1: Heaven, because I'm grateful for it, you know? Yeah. It has its moments of being hell for sure.
0: Doing the laundry.
1: I mean, like, hell. But, like, it must be done. Otherwise, everyone smells bad forever.
0: Is it heaven or hell, Stella Lefty? Cooking. Do you like it?
1: I like making pasta. Pasta is my favorite food. That's what I eat every day for every dinner that I've ever had. So, heaven.
0: Camping.
1: Heaven.
0: Manny's and petties.
1: I don't get manny's and petties, so I'm going to say hell. Sitting, the ADHD kicks in. It takes so long, and I, like, always bite my nails off anyways, so it just ends up being, like, you know.
0: What's the point?
1: It's not for me.
0: Couple more. Going out. Are you a homebody? Is this heaven or hell? Going out.
1: Going out. Heaven. So fun.
0: Waiting to go out on stage.
1: Hell. Hell. Hell because I... Heaven when you get on stage, but hell when you're... sitting there freaking out.
0: Overthinking it, perhaps.
1: Overthinking. Oh, my God.
0: Yeah,
1: everything.
0: I do that. And finally, heaven or hell, Stella Lefty, watching Boston on its rise to number one.
1: Heaven. Imagine that was like hell. No, heaven. I mean, it's amazing. It's amazing. And I'm so grateful to everybody who listens. So definitely heaven.
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Josh Ross coming in at number six on this weekend's ACC. That's AA Look. Here with Ryan Fox. And we take a little break here from the countdown. Up next, to shine a light on not only how George Strait gives back, but also a little history lesson about the king. It's after Here for a Good Time and ACC Extra.

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0: I'm Ryan, and it's King George who's the subject of this weekend's ACC Bright Side. You see, George has long supported the American military for almost two decades across dozens of states. George Strait has allowed Military Warriors Support Foundation the opportunity to present approximately 120 homes to combat wounded veterans and Gold Star families, free of charge. Quite the accomplishment and such a fantastic way to honor the sacrifices of our brave men and women in uniform. By the way, did you know that George Strait served in the U.S.

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1: I wasn't even supposed to be there.
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6: I'm meteorologist Paul Trombley with your updated forecast. Cloudy skies expected this afternoon with a slight chance of rain showers. High temperatures reach up to 82. Southwest winds 5 to 10 miles per hour. Partly cloudy skies tonight. Slight chance for showers. Lows level off around 63. Mainly cloudy skies expected tomorrow. High temperatures reach up to 86. That's the latest weather on Wax 104.5. Right now, it's 70 degrees.
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0: Back to the country. 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

very latest from Chase Matthew, holding it down in ACC Next Track. New and now on American Country Countdown. It's Ryan Fox, and I got a tip that can help you with your dating life if you're single. And if you're married, you can see what it's like to be single when I reveal this advice in two songs. Hang on. First, though, Bailey Zimmerman and Chevy Silverado, American Country Countdown. Number five.

0: Paisley. 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And speaking of messy cars, I thought this might be helpful. A Ryan Fox PSA, if you will, based on this story that I just found here. Ladies, if you want to make a good impression on a guy that you'd like to date, wash your car. Yeah, almost half of all men judge their dates less by the make and model of their car than by how clean it is. If your car is dirty outside and cluttered inside, it creates a negative first impression that could impact the evening. Oh my, Uber never looked so good. Does a dirty car make a bad impression? Let me know. You can hit me up on socials anywhere, anytime, at Ryan Fox Now, as the countdown rolls on.
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8: Number 4.

Jason Aldean down two spots to number four on this weekend's American Country Countdown. That's Don't Tell Me. I'm Ryan, and we are absolutely log jammed from number four to number one. And that includes this song from Luke Combs, holding steady this weekend. It's Be By You, ACC.

0: Luke Combs working his way to number one at number three this weekend on American Country Countdown. It's Be By You. I'm Ryan Fox, and big congrats going out to Luke as he broke a Guinness World Record as the first solo country act to headline London's 90,000-seat Wembley Stadium. He did three shows at the venue, concluding a 23-date run as part of his My Kind of Saturday Night World Tour across North America and Europe. By the way, the last act to achieve this feat has a country connection. It happened back in 2025 when Taylor Swift's Eras Tour played eight shows at Wembley. Way to go, Luke.
1: Coming up next.
0: You don't want to leave us now. 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
0: I got to see Morgan Wallen wrap up his Still the Problem tour last weekend in Philadelphia. What a show. What a crowd at Lincoln Financial Field. You know, Morgan is done touring now, but that doesn't mean he isn't still competing here at ACC. In fact, he's competing with himself for the top spot. One of the songs is this one he sang on stage last weekend in Philly with Ella Langley. I Can't Love You Anymore, American Country Countdown.
8: Number two.

Ella Langley and Morgan Wallen holding steady at number two once again this weekend on American Country Countdown. It's I Can't Love You Anymore. It's Ryan Fox. And now we have arrived to the number one song in America. And it's by one of the artists we just heard in that last song. In fact, with this week at number one, this artist becomes the first artist to hold the top two spots for multiple weeks in two different runs. He first achieved this feat of controlling the top two spots in our chart for 4 weeks in a row back in July of 2024. With his collab with Post Malone, I Had Some Help, and his team up with Ernest called Cowgirls. Add to that, he already had our highest debut of the week earlier in the show with his latest smash, Been By Now. And you'd think that'd be enough, but he's not done, because for the second week in a row, he has the number two and number one songs in the land. The number one song in America on American Country Countdown for the second straight week belongs to Morgan Wallen. This is Don't We? Number.

you have it. The number one song in America on American Country Countdown. It's Morgan Wallen with Don't We. American Country Countdown is the longest running country countdown show in the USA. Broadcasting this week and every week from our ACC O'Reilly Auto Parts studio, the countdown was created by Casey Kasem, Dom Bastani, and Tom Rounds. ACC is a production of Westwood One. Special thanks to Chris Carson, Dingo O'Brien, Corey Linton, and Susan Stevens for helping us bring you the biggest hits and the biggest stars every weekend right here. A big thanks to our special guest this week, Stella Lefty. And make sure you join us next week when more big stars will be dropping by, and we may just have a brand new number one song. Until then, this is Ryan Fox saying be safe, take care of each other, and we'll see you then.

boys, and they said, you know, all the others went and cashed out. We got the subdivision all mapped out. It'll sit right here on this land, and you could leave town a rich man. And he said, boys, whatever you're offering, it won't be enough.

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Nobody plays more country along with me, Tommy, on your Superstar 2 for a weekend. And Luke Combs kicks it all off this weekend with Back in the Saddle. 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
1: We were discussing this morning about compliments and backhanded compliments. 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
8: I'm meteorologist Paul Trombley with your updated forecast. Cloudy skies expected this afternoon with a slight chance of rain showers. High temperatures reach up to 82. Southwest winds 5 to 10 miles per hour. Partly cloudy skies tonight. Slight chance for showers. Lows level off around 63. Mainly cloudy skies expected tomorrow. High temperatures reach up to 86. That's the latest weather on Wax 104.5. Currently, it's 72 degrees.

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1: 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Jason Aldean is on. 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

Nobody but nobody plays more country than Wax 104.5. Along with me, Tommy, happy weekend. On the way this hour, we got George Birch and Grinlin James and another superstar twofer at the top of the hour. Now, Blake Shelton.

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I'm going to miss her. Brad Paisley, Wax 104.5. It is continuous country for your weekend, along with me, Tommy. Feeling a little femish for your superstar two for weekend this hour. Brad Paisley loves his fishing. It's Brad Paisley, your superstar for the hour. This is Catch All the Fish. It's the album cut, and this is Wax 104.5.

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7: I'm meteorologist Paul Trombley with your updated forecast. Daytime highs approaching 82 this afternoon under overcast skies with a slight chance of thunderstorms. Winds out of the west, 5 to 10 miles per hour. Partly cloudy skies tonight, slight chance of thunderstorms, lows level off around 63. Highs around 86 tomorrow, mainly cloudy skies expected. That's the latest weather on Wax 104.5. Currently 73.

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Nobody plays more country. And tomorrow morning, Alex and the Wax 104.5 morning show, another edition of the award-winning Hy-Vee Brain Center just after 6:30. Congrats to Terry from Cumberland. She won $440 on a Hy-Vee card this past week. 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

0: 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It is continuous country for your weekend, along with me, Tommy. And coming up this hour, we've got Eric Church, also Zach Top, and of course, another superstar twofer on the way at the top of the hour. Hang tight for that. Lee Bryce, I Don't Dance, is on Wax 104.5.
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12: I'm meteorologist Paul Trombley with your updated forecast. Daytime highs approaching 82 this afternoon under overcast skies with a slight chance of thunderstorms. West winds 5 to 10 miles per hour. Slight chance of thunderstorms tonight. Lows dip down to about 63, partly cloudy skies. Daytime highs approaching 86 tomorrow. Mainly cloudy skies expected. That's the latest weather on Wax 104.5. Right now, it's 75 degrees.

Nobody plays more country than Wax 104.5. Ella Langley, Morgan Wallen, and now the latest from Taylor Swift. It's called I Knew It, I Knew You. 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

Corey Kent and Cole Wetzel at Wax 104.5. Nobody plays more country along with me, Tommy. Corey Kent, man, he put on a heck of a show at Ashley for the Arts this past Friday. Wow. He was super, super good. Got another superstar twofer coming up at the top of the hour. Also, Alex Miller, his latest, Shane Prophet, and now Chris Stapleton, Tennessee Whiskey at Wax 104.5.

celebrating summer? 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

0: turn this truck around. Jordan Davis, Wax 104.5. It's a superstar two for weekend. Jordan Davis is your boy for the hour. Almost maybes at Wax 104.5. 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
13: I'm meteorologist Paul Trombley with your updated forecast. Daytime highs approaching 82 this afternoon under overcast skies with a slight chance of thunderstorms. West winds 5 to 10 miles per hour. Slight chance of thunderstorms tonight. Lows dip down to about 63. Partly cloudy skies. Daytime highs approaching 86 tomorrow. Mainly cloudy skies expected. That's the latest weather on Wax 104.5. Right now, 79.

0: John Party, another great show at Ashley for the Arts. Heartache on the dance floor, Wax 104.5. Nobody plays more country, along with me, Tommy. On the way, we got Kenny Chesney, also Jason Aldean on the way. Now, Morgan Wallen is on your radio. 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

Tonight looks good on you. It's Jason Aldean at Wax 104.5. Nobody plays more country. Along with me, Tommy, and the Aaron Tycon Onyx 52-inch zero-turn mower could be yours. 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

0: just to see you smile. 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

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Nobody but nobody plays more country on your Superstar 2 for weekend, giving you a double shot at the top of the hour with your favorite country superstars, including this boy, Blake Shelton, is your superstar for this hour. 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
12: I'm meteorologist Paul Trombley with your updated forecast. Cloudy skies expected this afternoon with daytime highs approaching 82. Westerly winds 5 to 10 miles per hour. Lows level off around 63. Tonight, partly cloudy skies. Sunshine mixed with clouds at times. Tomorrow, daytime highs approaching 86. Mid-80s Tuesday and Wednesday with scattered showers both days. That's the latest weather on Wax 104.5. Currently, it's 79 degrees.

Keith Urban, a blowout show last night. Ashley for the Arts. We were us. It's Wax 104.5. Nobody plays more country. On the way, we got Shaboozy, also Ella Langley. Her latest coming up. Now, Luke Bryan coming to Country Jam 2027. 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

Ella Langley, her latest Love and Life again, Wax 104.5. Nobody but nobody plays more country. Along with me, Tommy, thank you so much for having us on all weekend long. 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

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He's your boy for the hour. Look what God gave her. 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
6: I'm meteorologist Paul Trombley with your updated forecast. Partly cloudy tonight with a low of 63. Winds out of the northwest around 5 miles per hour. High temperatures reach up to 86 tomorrow. Sunshine mixed with clouds at times. Lows around 64 tomorrow night, partly cloudy. 86 Tuesday. With a slight chance of rain showers, 84 Wednesday, chance for showers continues. That's the latest weather on Wax 104.5. Right now, it's 81 degrees.

She's country. Jason Aldean, Wax 104.5. Continuous country for your weekend. On the way this hour, we got Lainey Wilson and also John Mayer teaming up. Harmony is on the way. Now, Cody Johnson, it's called The Fall at Wax 104.5.

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It is Continuous Country for your weekend. Along with me, Tommy, I am good to go. Ryan Fox is on the way next, along with Post Malone, Chris Young, and a whole lot more. Now, Joe Nichols, sunny and 75. 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

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Just say, Alexa, play Wax 104.5. The Wax Morning Show, teetering on the edge of dangerously caffeinated.

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2: Well, hello and welcome to American Country Countdown. I'm your host, Ryan Fox, counting down the biggest country songs in the land all the way to number one. And speaking of number one, last week at our top spot was this song from Morgan Wallen.
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2: Does Morgan have what it takes to keep Don't We on top of ACC Mountain for a second consecutive week? Or will we have a brand new number one? Well, there's only one way to find out. Let's line them up and count them down. Kicking things out this weekend from our ACC O'Reilly Auto Parts studio is an ACC debut from our girl Megan Maroney. It's Medicine, American Country Countdown.
4: Number

0: Megan Maroney, number 30 on American Country Countdown. It's Medicine. It's Ryan. And are you on a diet? Well, according to a new survey from sandwich giant Jimmy John's, a study tracking weekly weight fluctuations finds people often weigh the absolute most in the mornings, and specifically on Monday morning after a couple of those cheat meals on the weekend. Well, let's worry about it then, shall we? Slicing our way up the countdown now, Blake Shelton, Let Him In Anyway, ACC.
1: Number

0: Graylin James, number 28 on American Country Countdown. That's Water to Wedding. I'm Ryan Fox. So one of our most fascinating finds when it comes to new artists here in 2026 is Stella Lefty, best known for her latest hit, Boston. But Stella is not the only one under her roof who can do the country thing. We talked to Stella about her rising star boyfriend after he sings. Vincent Mason, it's Wish You Well, an ACC Extra.
1: Sad.

Vincent Mason with an ACC Extra. And I wish you well on American Country Countdown. It's Ryan Fox. Joining us this weekend on the show is this very talented lady right here.

0: is, of course, Stella Lefty with Boston, a song that cracked our top 10 last weekend on the show. And Stella, so much to talk to you about. We just played a guy named Vincent Mason here on the show. And I heard that you guys are, can we talk about this? You guys are dating.
1: Yes.
0: And you're a cute couple, by the way.
1: Thank you.
2: And you get the award for best, like, old school, coolest names, Vincent, Stella.
1: True, we sound like grandparents. I didn't even think about that.
2: I didn't think about that.
1: There's a lot of grandmas in the world with the name Stella, you know? And I'm sure there's a lot of grandpas named Vincent, so we are grandparents.
0: Yeah, I didn't even mean it that way, but now that you mention it, yeah. And old souls, right?
1: Yeah, old I love souls. It.
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8: Number 27.

Russell Dickerson at number 27 on American Country Countdown. That is worth your while. And Ryan Fox. And we're tracking Russell, kind of like when you do with your kids on their phones. Just make sure they're at the place with their buddies they told you they would be. Russell is in Canada this weekend at the Boots and Hearts Music Festival, just outside Toronto. And then on to Ohio at the Mansfield Speedway for a show. Hudson Westbrook, on the other hand, just wrapped his run with Morgan Wallen last weekend in Philly. And this weekend is in Alexandria, Louisiana. And at number 26 on ACC, this is Painted You Pretty.

painted you pretty. Hudson Westbrook at number 26 on American Country Countdown. And Ryan and Stella Lefty is hanging with us this weekend, the singer of the big hit Boston. And Stella loves a certain baseball movie so much, she named her latest EP after it. Find out which one that is after a guy whose dad once played Major League Baseball, Tim McGraw. It's Live Like You Were Dying, an AC.

Like You Were Dying, Tim McGraw, and an ACC Extra on American Country Countdown. And Ryan Fox, Tim played a bucket list show last year in Iowa at the actual Field of Dreams.

0: That. Well, my wife loves to watch football. Her dad taught her right, taught her all about the game. She was kind of a tomboy. Are you a tomboy? Still a lefty?
1: I mean, it depends who you ask. Okay. But I do love baseball, and I'm a huge Cubs fan. I grew up obviously outside Chicago, so I'm a Cubs girl, you know.
0: Second favorite movie. What would that be?
1: How to Lose a Guy in 10 Days.
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1: 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The Proposal was also another one. But
0: yeah,
1: Matthew McConaughey, I love Matthew McConaughey, and he's amazing in that movie, and it's so fun to watch that movie.
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13: I'm meteorologist Paul Trombley with your updated forecast. Partly cloudy tonight with a low of 63. Winds out of the northwest around 5 miles per hour. High temperatures reach up to 86 tomorrow. Sunshine mixed with clouds at times. Lows around 64 tomorrow night. Partly cloudy. 86 Tuesday with a slight chance of rain showers. 84 Wednesday. Chance for showers continues. That's the latest weather on Wax 104.5. Currently 80.
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0: Dustin Lynch at number 25 on American Country Countdown. That's Easy to Love. It's Ryan Fox. And up next, we hop on board our ACC time machine where I give you the facts and you tell me the year they happened in. Let's see just how good you are. But first, Ella Langley's moved up four notches this weekend with Loving Life Again. American Country Countdown.
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1: And that song by Shania Twain is the subject of our ACC Time Machine. This is where we give you the facts and you tell us the year they happened in. And speaking of Shania, she recently opened up to People about who she would want to play her in a movie about her life.
4: So I will say that I do have two actresses in mind, but I don't want to say because I don't want to jinx it and then put it out there and then it doesn't happen.
1: Bill Clinton was president of the United States during this year we've traveled to in our ACC Time Machine, serving as the nation's 42nd president.
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0: new daddy, Parker McCollum, with an ACC Next track. New and now, it's Killin' Me on American Country Countdown. And congrats to Parker and his wife, Hallie, on their brand new baby boy, whose name is Rocker Tommy Light McCollum. He's got to go by Rocker, right? Such a cool name. It's Ryan Fox. Happy weekend to you. Okay, what is the secret to having clear skin? Megan Maroney is sharing a big tip, and it might surprise you, too. It's in 6 minutes. First, though, John Fardy and Boots Off, American Country Countdown.
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0: That's a song to put Megan Maroney on the map back in 2023. The breakout hit for Megan, Tennessee Orange, on American Country Countdown. And Ryan Fox, and certainly no orange spray tan or fake looking skin when it comes to Megan's appearance. She looks flawless. But as she recently told Cosmo, she does have one very important skincare tip if you want to keep it looking great.
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4: Coast to coast and around the world, this is American Country Countdown. I'm your host, Ryan Fox from the ACC O'Reilly Auto Parts Studio. And do you remember Groupon? What a massive phenomenon it was back in the day. What if I told you I'm about to talk to the daughter of the man who started that company, and she's also a country star? Don't move. That's here in the next 15 minutes. Plus, Al Dean, Luke Bryan, and Dierks Bentley are all here this hour. So let's get back to it with Jelly Roll. 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

0: Jelly Roll, number 22 on American Country Countdown. That's Hands Up. It's Ryan here. And are you in the car this weekend listening to the show? Well, there's a good chance this applies to you. The average person spends approximately 6 months of their life waiting at red traffic lights. Yes, on average, a human encounters around 2,000 red lights per year. And the typical wait at each light is about 75 seconds. When multiplied over an average lifespan of 80 years, this adds up to about 160,000 red lights, totaling about 6 months of red light waiting time. Oh, my head hurts just thinking about that. Well, we're keeping our hands at 10 and 2 and driving, or shall I say riding, with Cody Johnson, new and now, with Horseback and ACC Next Track.
1: He's a ranch hand in a pinch, man. Hotter than the red on the cattle brand. Cause she's a gold digger with a quick trigger. A cast iron skillet swinging lid flipper. Now he's a double wide on the county line.

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Now he's a buckskin, 15 hands, five-time team rope champion. She never liked him, she don't need him. Hell, she don't even know how to feed him. She ain't a cowgirl.

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